0: before you go, there's something I want you to have.
1: Oh, it's beautiful. 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
0: Yeah, yes it is.
1: But I thought the old lady dropped it into the ocean in the air.
0: Well, baby, I went down and got it for you.

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2: Let me be your lucky star. Shine it down.

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My love for you is real. Something I can feel deep inside my body.

0: Is that all there is? Is that all there is? Is that all there is?
1: La Bodega Pyrénées FM, les vendredis et les samedis, 19h, 1h.